It was fine, it was fast. We were first, we were last. In line at the temple of pleasure. But the green was so green and the blue was so blue. I was so I and you were so you. The crisis was light as a feather. It was hell, it was swell, it was fun.

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And he's up there. What's that? Hawaii.

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I read your books and talk for hours. Every day, so many drinks, such pretty. I get through. I brought you drinks, I brought you flowers. I read your books and talk for hours.